how they used to be. Do we? No, always. 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Do we? No, always. Remember how they used to be.

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Remember how they used to be.

0: 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Straight old school.
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3: At ease, man. This, General Wilson, is the control center and tracking room where we track the exact position of the nose cone of the missile proceeding downrange.

0: make a lot of money out of your music?
1: Money. I mean, what is it? How much is a lot of money to you?
0: Yeah, that's a good question. Have you made, say, millions of dollars?
1: No.
0: Are you a rich man?
1: What do you mean rich? What do you mean?
0: You have a lot of possessions, a lot of money in the bank.
1: Possession make you rich? I don't have that type of richness. My richness is life. Bye.
2: Čovjek, čovjeku zvir, čovjek, čovjek.

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1: Yes,
0: let me enjoy the solitary
1: existence.
0: What is a Sunday without a heathen loving

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A nigger. It doesn't in such terms, I beg you to remark, as in any other country in the world. We have invented the nigger. I didn't invent it. White people invented it. I've always known, I had to know by the time I was 17 years old, what you were describing was not me. What you were afraid of was not me. It had to be something else. You had invented it. So it had to be something you were afraid of.

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But I know, and I've always known. No. And really always. From the act. I've always known that I'm not a nigger. But if I am not a nigger, and if it's true that your invention reveals

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Now that my pressure is more important than anything else. Anything else. I learned this because I had to learn it. If you still think I got well, then look at what's necessary. But it's unnecessary to me, so it must be necessary to you. I'm gonna give you your problem back. You're the nigger, baby, isn't me.

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0: Over the past few years, to the traditional sounds of an English summer, the drone of lawnmowers, the smack of leather on willow, has been added a new noise.
1: What were the skies like when you were young?
2: They went on forever. We lived in Arizona, and the skies always had little fluffy clouds in them, and they were long and clear. There were lots of stars at night. And when it would rain, they were beautiful, the most beautiful skies, as a matter of fact. The sunsets were purple and red and yellow and on fire.

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0: right about now. 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
0: Easy.
1: Down in the city.
0: Go now.
1: Working for the man.
0: I'd like to do that for
1: every
0: you.
1: Every night and day.
0: But there's just one thing.
1: But I never,
0: you see, we never, ever do nothing nice and easy. We always do it nice.
1: Big wheel, big wheel.
0: And rough.
1: Big wheel, big wheel, big wheel.
0: And now we're gonna
1: keep on turning.
0: We're gonna take the beginning of this song and we're gonna do it easy. But then we're gonna do the finish rough. This is the way we do Proud Mary. And we're rolling, rolling, rolling on a river. One more time.

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1: Chicks and ducks and geese better scurry when I take you out in the Surrey. 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

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Go tell that long-tongued liar. Go tell that midnight rider. 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Great God Almighty, let me tell you what he said. Go tell that long-tongued liar. Go tell that midnight rider. Tell the gambler, rambler, backbiter. 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You may run home for a long time. I let me tell you, God Almighty's gonna cut you down. Some people go to church just to signify, try to make a date with his neighbor's wife. But neighbor, let me tell you, just as sure as you're born, you better leave that woman. Yes, leave her alone. Cause one of these days, you just mark my word, you'll think the brother is gone to work. You walk up, a knock on the door. That's all, brother, you'll knock no more. Go tell that long-tongued liar. Go tell that midnight rider. Tell the gambler, rambler, backbiter. Tell them God Almighty's gonna cut them down.

That was an unaccompanied bass pedal solo from Michael Rutherford. This is the musical box.